0: bombs. I got the 90 to US, the version of bribes, I'm really a threat.
1: It's got to the point that I don't even care, I got jewels in a safe that I don't even wear.
0: Bro, I do it for some shoes and some clothes, you'll see what it'll do for a necklace. Right, sure, look like a spider, it's crawling a

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They whispered lies. They tried to break me. But I was not giving.

It's also pointless, ah, but it's not though, is it? It's really real, and when you feel it, you can really feel it. Grab somebody that you love, grab anyone who needs to hear it. Shake them by the shoulders, scream in their face. Death is coming for us all, but not today. Today you're living it, hey, you're really feeling it. Give it everything you've got, knowing you can't take this with you, and all you've ever needed to exist has always been within you. Give me some of that good stuff, that human spirit. Cut it with 100% endurance.

0: We could go band for band.
1: Fuck that, we can go M for M.
0: Quarter mil for the Maybach truck.
1: Double R with the factory rims. I got the 90 to use, the version of bribes, I'm really a threat.
0: It's got to the point that I don't even care. I got jewels in a safe that I don't even wear.
1: Bro, I'd do it for some shoes and some clothes. You'll see what it'll do for a necklace. Right, sure, look like a spider is crying.

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1: You're alright.
0: Yeah, okay.
2: Who's at the
3: door, Alf?
0: The commissioner.
3: Commissioner, coming in with
2: the
3: red light on.
2: Yeah, sneaky, sneak. Telltale tit.

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This flame you can't ignore when you see Pussy Galah. Pussy Galah, Pussy Galah. Yes, I am really sure every man like

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1: Above you.
2: And I woke up the next day and I said, no, I know the answer to life is.
3: I can feel you.
2: And I said,
3: but in reality,
2: it's to love each other.
1: Above you.
2: He's like, word.
0: Byte FM.

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This was upstream, and I was calmly a loud man choking in silence. That's when I stopped.

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2: 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And the moon and the planets are there, and new hopes for knowledge and peace are there. And therefore, as we set sail, we ask God's blessing on the most hazardous and dangerous and greatest adventure on which man has ever embarked.

0: Johnny Remember Me.
1: Remember me.
0: If you should forget me for a while, only remember me.
1: Nor I.
0: And
1: remember me.
0: Remember me. If you should forget me for a while, you have to words remember.
1: And
0: for if the darkness
1: and corruption leave. Of the thought that I had, when no more day by day are away into the silent land,
0: when you can no more hold me nor grieve,
1: remember me.
0: Remember me.